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doing right. I've always waited for the moment that you would come through my door. 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I lay my hand